When they knock on your front door, tell me how you gonna come. 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

And you could not know what it's like when your whole world is black, when everything you see and touch turns so very, very black.

Thank you all for coming tonight. 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And stay dry.